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0: is 22. Poll number 22. Our official winning combination for today, June 14, 2026, 10:30 and through is 5 and 22. Cito at 22. Now, paper man ang voting file of judges para sa official draw result.
1: The official result for June 14, 2026, 10:30 a.m. draw. Draw number 6216. The winning combination is 5 and 22. 5 by 22.

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1: 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If you grew up in the 1980s, you know it was a time like no other. From cranking up the volume to your favorite MTV videos, to spending hours at the arcade playing Pac-Man, to rushing out of bed for Saturday morning cartoons, and carefully crafting the perfect mixtape. It was a decade that gave us memories we'll never forget.
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3: 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When the clock strikes 12, Amazing 80s is entering your radio sets. 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You know, number one, welcome to the show. This is Johnny Rover getting back on the radio. Welcome to Amazing 80s. 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The 80s, the songs that became a part of your life. And of course, the songs that we grew up with, right? 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So keep it right here, 105.5 RGFM. We are Radyo Guapito. That's right. Welcome to the show. And today, we're going to have more of the 80s hits. On the playlist this afternoon, Dire Straits, Bronski Beat, Depeche Mode, and of course, Culture Club, and a whole lot of 80s music. And Patty Austin also included, Earth, Wind, and Fire. Also, we will have Shorty, Kalapana, and, Style Council included in the playlist this afternoon. Once again, welcome to the show. Stick around for more of the 80s music. I'm in right now. This is Johnny Bravo checking in. Amazing 80s.
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First hour stretch, 9 minutes after 12 o'clock. You got a music right now from the Red Flag, Russian radio playing on Radio Guapito. 10 minutes after 12, we'll be until 3 o'clock. Amazing 80s on a great Sunday, red hot Sunday noon, everyone. Enjoy the music, an amazing 80s right here and right now.

105.5 RGFM. That's actually our requested item. Yeah, song for Madam Lauren Santa Maria. Yeah, we're maybe he is or she is out there listening in to us. Thank you very much for the big switch. Yeah. And of course, that's your instant request from As the Camera for you and Somewhere in My Heart. Wherever you are right now, enjoy your Sunday afternoon like this and enjoy the music. Enjoy the 80s hits on Amazing 80s. Thanks for the big switch. Also, we're saying hello and good afternoon to Rina and Lin Lin. Likewise to Maricar, to Yvonne and Eric. You're tuning in. To Richard also and Rico. That's coming from Madeira.

0: 12:31 right now in the first hour stretch. Still with me is, of course, Johnny Bravo on the radio till 3 o'clock, doing the business and doing the work for you. Stay close, please. Don't ever touch the dial. We have some commercial breaks and just a very short break, right? And, of course, be back with more of your favorite 80s hits. Up next, New Order. And also, we're going to have The Weasel in 1986. That's going to be yours for free. 12:32. Be back with more after these moneymakers. Hold on.
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1: That's right, it's 52 minutes after the hour of 12 in the afternoon, still on the Amazing 80s. The first hour stretch approaching the second hour stretch. Later on, we're going to be shifting the gears. Now, here's another instant request. You asked for it and you got it because you're playing away. Song for Madame Lauren.

0: 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RGFM, Radyo Guapito. You're on Amazing 80s. Oh yes, it's exactly 1 o'clock. And by the way, the songs you've heard are a special request by Madam Lauren Santa Maria. Yeah, yeah, she's over there at UK in London, right? Yeah, via listening via Weebly. Yeah, and she is enjoying the weekend, or should I say this Sunday morning, like right there, together with the music from the 80s, as she feels like she is right here in the Philippines, right? And I hope you're happy now, ma'am. 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Thanks for switching on your radios and gadgets once again. Enjoy listening in to Amazing 80s. We'll be at 3 o'clock. Yo, don't, touch or you don't over switch off your gadgets, right? Thank you for appreciating the music today, right here and right now. Now it's a minute after 1 o'clock. We have to take a break. Yeah, we are about to approach the second hour stretch. And later on, hang around because we'll be shifting the gears from the third down to the second until the first gear, right? And that means we'll be going slow later on. So up next, we get more music. Yes, on the playlist this afternoon, the Ian Reeves, also Patty Austin, and Earth, Wind and Fire, Spandau Ballet, Next in Line, of course, and Shorty and Kalapana, The Floaters, and also we have Earth, Wind and Fire once again. Sergio Mendes still included on the playlist this afternoon. That's going to be later on, so hang around and keep it right here. Oh, there was just a dial, right? 2 minutes after 1 o'clock, we have to take a break. Be back in a flash. Hold on.
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0: 95.5 RGFM, Amazing 80s. With this song and another instant request, you ask for that, you got it, because we're playing away. Song for Laura Bell, that's coming from Tina over there at Kararayan. They're tuning in this afternoon. Thank you very much. Spada Valley right there. Now it's 28 minutes after 1 o'clock in the afternoon. Welcome to the second hour stretch. Still with me, Johnny Bravo, with your favorite kind of music from the 80s. This time we are shifting the gears and we're playing slow songs, mellow ones, of course, for your listening pleasure. And of course, your Sunday siesta, whatever you're doing right now. So as long as you are tuned in and listening in to the music from the 80s, yeah, you can have your reminiscing this afternoon, or maybe you can mesmerize the good old days, right? So that's good for you this Sunday afternoon. Right, and let me do some shout-outs this time. Hi to Barry and also to Anting and Mike, also Lina listening in this afternoon. Hi to Ivan and JD, Nuki also tuning in over at San Roque Pili. Thank you for the big switch. Good afternoon to you. And also, well, shout out to Rina, Lean, to Maricar, to Yvonne, and also to Eric, to Richard and Rico, that's coming from Madeira. Yeah. Likewise, good afternoon to Tintin, to Christy, and Geoffrey, and Enan, right? Also, Susan and Ati, Ivy over there, and Ati Lala, Roger, and who's this? It's Emam, yeah, listening in also over at Igualdad. Thank you for the switch, right? And by the way, before we take a break, well, to the avid fans of New York Knicks, yeah, congratulations. There's for the basketball aficionados this afternoon, the New York Knicks defeated the San Antonio Spurs with a score of 94-90, led by Jalen Brunson with 45 points to capture the first title since 1973 with a Game 5 victory just this morning, or around a while ago, right? So since 53 years since their last title, right? Congratulations, New York Knicks avid fans, you are the NBA champion. That's right. Well, we got more music in store for you, and up next we will be having the Queen, yeah, next in line. Of course, Style Council and Sergio Mendez. Also, yeah, more music from the 80s. Stay close, please, right. Time for us to take a break and be back with more of the music. Hold on, just a very short while. Keep it right here. Stick around for more of the 80s music with Johnny Bravo on Radio Guapito.
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105.5 RTFM. So on the amazing 80s second hour stretch, you've heard the songs right there from Sergio Mendez, and followed by Patty Austin. Also, you've heard Friends Will Be Friends from Queen, and You're the Best Thing from Style Council. Also, we have Nikita right there, requested. That's from Elton John. Should I say, yeah, let me check. Right, back in 1985. Nikita, right. The song for Tita Ning Ning and To Crazy Joy. That's coming from Love Doobie Doo, right. Your friends from Balatas. Yeah, they're tuning in this afternoon. Thank you. Have a great Sunday afternoon. It's 1:54 right now. We're saying hello and shout out to Ivy and to Ariel. Likewise to Mama Gigi. Yeah, they're tuning in this afternoon. Thank you. Enjoy your Sunday siesta. And also, hi to Lani. Likewise to Lloyd and Jorbel. Right. That's coming from Bam Bam. Yeah, tuning in this afternoon and enjoying the weekend right here on Amazing 80s. Yeah, keep it right here with more music in store for you until 3 o'clock this afternoon. We got 5 more minutes before 2 o'clock. Right now, let's move on with more of the music. Up next, it's another instant request coming your way. Yes, check this one out. Right now, it's a song from Ambrosia, and the biggest part of me playing right here on Amazing 80s. This one's another instant request. You asked for it, then you got it, because we're playing the bay. So for Joe, that's coming from Terry Hill, right there in San Felipe. Thank you for the big switch. Here we go, Amazing 80s on Radio Guapito. Sunny afternoon.

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105.5 RGFM. You got another instant request right here. Yes, that's Todd Rundgren for you. And can we still be friends? Although that's back in 1978, but request was granted. I hope you're happy now to Ivan and JD and also Nuki listening in over at San Felipe. Yeah, thank you for locking in your radio sets on this frequency. Well, shout out to Laboyo Boys. Oh, yes. Thank you for listening in. Also to Larry and Eddie and Lovi. Also to Joyce for tuning in. And hi to Edgar Balbuena, ang guapito ng Santo Domingo, Iriga City. He is also tuning in this afternoon, having his Sunday siesta together with his family. Thank you for tuning in. Also to Rose, to Bambi, and Sweet Riza, they're tuning in also. Yeah, have a great Sunday siesta. More great hits from the past, from the 80s at 2:33 in the afternoon on the... Yeah, nearing to do the final stretch at, well, there.

0: On the final 30 minutes of the show, Amazing 80s, and don't forget at 3 o'clock it's going to be, Kuya Carlo will be doing the work for you till 5 o'clock in the afternoon. Yeah, that's going to be Sunday Silent Trip, the continuation, and of course more alternative songs from the 90s, right? That's going to be later on. In the meantime, more music later on, but before we take a break, let me greet also Happy Listening. And a shout out to Miko, to Ike, and also to Jinky, and over there at San Juan in Iliga City. Thank you for listening in. Also, hi to Jombri and Tintin. Likewise to Christy and Jovri. That's coming from Anan. Yeah, 2:34 right now with Johnny Bravo. Still yours for free till 3 o'clock. Be back with more right here on Amazing 80s on Radio Guapito. Don't go away. Be back with more after these moneymakers.
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105.5 RGFM. Yeah, it's 2:46 right now. I'll make it 47 minutes after the hour of 2 in the afternoon. That's, well, that's going to be 12 more minutes before hitting 3 in the afternoon. Don't forget at 3 o'clock, it's going to be the weekend sound trip. All the way to 5 o'clock in the afternoon, you will be with Kuya Carlo. And at 5 o'clock, it's going to be Retro the Metro. More 80s music right there. And, of course, more hits from the past later on. That's going to be from 5 till 8 p.m. Retro the Metro later on. Right. In the meantime, back in 1982, still all the 80s hits right now. There's the Loop of War.

It's early, 9 more minutes before 3 o'clock in the afternoon. Back in 1982 right there. Yeah, that's ABC for you and the Look of Love. Well, that's going out to Leo and Susan and also to Rose and over there at Igualdad. They are tuning in this afternoon. Thank you very much. Yeah, well, time for me to say bye-bye for now. Don't forget, at 3 o'clock, it's going to be the weekend sound trip. It will be with Kuya Carlo. But before I go, let me give you these 6 important guidelines of life. Number 1, when you are alone, mind your thoughts. Number 2, when you are with friends, mind your tongue. When you are angry, mind your temper. When you are with a group, mind your behavior. When you are in trouble, mind your emotions. And last but not the least, well, I think this is the last one, right? Number 6, when God starts blessing you, mind your ego. That's it. Yeah, 6 important guidelines in life as we move on with more challenges again tomorrow. So it's another brand new day tomorrow, Monday. Maybe some of you will get back to work, of course, get back to school. And well, God bless everyone, and see you again next week. That's gonna be next Sunday for another round of Amazing 80s. That's going to be next weekend again, right? So bye for now. Thank you very much for keeping me company. And of course, thanks for enjoying the weekend with your favorite Amazing 80s right here on Radio Guapito. I'm out of here. This has been Johnny Bravo. Adios, amigos. Keep your feet on the ground and keep reaching for your dreams. Up next, the weekend sound trip with Kuya Carlo. Bye for now. Happy weekend.

0: 33. Our official winning combination for today, June 14, 2026, 3 pair blue is 24 and 33. 24 at 33. Magpipirma naman po ating final judges para sa ating official result. Our official draw result for today, June 14, 2026, 3 PM draw with draw number 6217 is 24 and 33. 24 at 33.
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We got something from Sixpence and the Richer with There She Goes. 16 minutes after 4, and there goes our greetings over our text line. Hi to John D, to Venus, to Hazel, and to Aldwin from Josephine of Caranaya, Naga City. Thank you so much, guys, for listening. To Camila, to Hanaline, to Aloha and Loris, to Jeff and Leilani from Edeline, of Libanan Kamsur. Talaga daang siram kan tugtog. Thank you so much for appreciating our songs. To Diane, Alexandrine, to Faye, and to Georgie from Athena of Calabanga naman. Ayan, naka-tune in naman sila ngayon. Happy birthday daw kay Sheila May. Happy birthday to Sheila May of Calabanga. Maraming salamat sa pag-antabay. Siyempre yung mga tagapakinig natin dyan, yung ating mga suki dyan sa Naga City people, small good afternoon. Hope you're enjoying the music. Likewise, yung mga naka-tune in po sa atin via car stereos, good afternoon. Ingat-ingat po sa pagbiyahe. 17 after 4, moving on with more of the hits. Dito pa rin po sa Sunday Soundtrip ng RGFM 105.5 Radyo Guapito.

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8: The angel of the Lord declared to Mary,
9: and she conceived of the Holy Spirit.
8: Hail Mary, full of grace, the Lord is with thee. Blessed art thou among women, and blessed is the fruit of thy womb, Jesus.
9: Holy Mary, Mother of God, pray for us sinners, now and at the hour of our death. Amen.
8: Behold, the handmaid of the Lord.
9: Be it done unto me according to thy word.
8: Hail Mary, full of grace, the Lord is with thee. Blessed art thou among women, and blessed is the fruit of thy womb, Jesus.
9: Holy Mary, Mother of God, pray for us sinners, now and at the hour of our death. Amen.
8: And the Word was made flesh,
9: and dwelt among us.
8: Hail Mary, full of grace, the Lord is with thee. Blessed art thou among women, and blessed is the fruit of thy womb, Jesus.
9: Holy Mary, Mother of God, pray for us sinners, now and at the hour of our death. Amen.
8: Pray for us, O Holy Mother of God,
9: that we may be made worthy of the promises of Christ.
8: Let us pray. Pour forth, we beseech thee, O Lord, thy grace into our hearts, that we, to whom the incarnation of Christ, thy Son, was made known by the message of an angel, may by His passion and cross be brought to the glory of His resurrection through Christ our Lord.
9: Amen.
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0: 2019. Our official wedding combination for today, June 14, 2026, 7 p.m. through is 31 and 23. Trang tay ono at 23. Mag-paper man ang ating panel of judges para sa ating official draw result. Our official draw result for today, June 14, 2026, 7 p.m. draw with draw number 6218 is 31 and 23. Trantay Ono at 23.
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2: 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Now, KRT Ibalon Travel and Tours Incorporated serve hundreds of clients throughout the country with their package tour including arrangement of itineraries, meals and hotel accommodation, industrial and educational tours, LGU's enhancement program. 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